0: 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How did they go from top of the rock to rock bottom?
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Gunna and Burna Boy on 97.7 and 98.3 KWIN. Louis Cruz, when I was a baby in this business back in the 90s, man, let me tell you the story real quick. My boss asked me to go back into a production room. We have a bunch of equipment. We can record things, right? Because we had an artist coming into the radio station that day. So Coolio shows up to the radio station, and he, being my boss, wants me to go record a bunch of audio from Coolio. So Coolio and I walk back into the production room. And as we're recording a bunch of stuff, I said, hey,

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All right, if you missed it, man, the keyword to text off for your chance to win that flyaway to see Chris Brown and Usher is groove. Text the keyword groove to 95819 for your chance to win that flyaway, man.